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2: Ah. Yo, Manu,
1: solo 3 de 3.
3: Ah, bien.
0: Ah, bien, bien. Bien.
2: No,
0: un ten.
3: Yes, ten.
2: Dos points.
0: Estoy muy, muy, muy emocionada de conocerles.
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3: נדיה וסבסטיאן, and I have a question. Have you ever spoken with Donald Trump?
5: Yes.
3: Really?
1: Sí, ¿y me dibujó esto?
3: ¿Quién?
1: ¿Hablaron con Donald Trump?
5: No. Talk to Donald Trump.
1: Él es amigo, ¿no te dijo?
3: No, because Donald Trump wants to talk with you.
5: No. Donald Trump is here.
1: ¿Acá?
3: Yes, we have a phone call from Donald Trump.
1: Wow. Really?
6: Does anybody hear me?
1: Yes.
5: Hi, President.
6: Hi, hello, Nadia, hello, Sebastian, how are you? What an honor, what an honor to speak to you. I love chiquititas.
1: Everybody loves chiquititas.
6: Everybody loves it. I remember my daughter watching it. Everybody used to watch it. It's a great show.
1: I love you, Trump.
5: The most president of my president.
6: The most friend. Very special, tremendous people from Argentina, Sebastian and Nadia. Very famous people, very talented. I mean, I'm talking about Chiquititas, the tremendous show. Tremendous.
1: Thank you.
6: I just say something. I spoke with Javier Milei about that.
3: Javier Milei.
1: Javier Milei.
5: I know him.
6: Donald, Sebastian, Nadia, fantastic people. I think so, yes. Very true.
5: Thank you, Donald. Thank you.
6: Very sure, sure. Now for you, I made a special, special song.
4: Thank you, Donald.
3: Thank you very much.
4: Thank you, Mr. President.
6: I was told I'm a great singer. I'm a very good singer.
3: Thank you.
6: Is Ron taking very good care of you in his show?
3: Yes.
6: I told him
3: everything is okay. Thank you very much, Mr. Donald Trump. Toda rabba le Donald Trump.
6: Because I asked you to do that, I asked you to take care of that.
3: We will talk to you later. Thank you very much.
4: Thank you. Thank you, President.
3: Toda rabba.
0: Oh, איזה שיר נהדר. אתם יודעים שפרלה הייתה צריכה לשחק במחזמר קטנטנות?
4: באמת?
0: כן, היא לא הייתה מספיק מרשעת, אבל...
4: מה את אומרת?
0: כן, ככה אומרים.